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0: Number one for Hot New Country, KX 94.7, Tucker Wetmore and Brunette. He is part of Rock the Park, their country night on Thursday, July 16th, along with Jordan Davis. And starting on Monday and each day next week, Toph and I will get you there. We'll have a chance to get you there anyway. You will be listening for the cue to text us again each morning next week. And when you hear the cue to text us, the ninth texter with the keyword rock will be off to Rock the Park.
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0: Josh Ross is actually part of the Dan and Shay tour along with Tyler Hubbard. Unfortunately, he is not going to be on the Toronto date, which really, really stinks because this is his stomping ground. But yeah, October 1st, RBC Amphitheater, Dan and Shay, Tyler Hubbard. Unfortunately, no Josh Ross that night, but tickets are currently on sale. Josh Ross on the way after Jelly Roll, KX 94.7.

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0: Number one for Hot New Country, KX 94.7, Shania Twain with Up. Luke Combs before that, his latest Be By You. On the way, Brock Phillips and Parmalee up next.
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0: 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Lee Bryce before that, Hard to Love. Hey, it's Melissa joining you on this Friday evening, the weekend ahead of us. Hopefully you've got a weekend. And if you're looking for stuff to do, now indoor stuff, because they're calling for bad weather tomorrow. As a matter of fact, a lot of events were canceled that were supposed to be outdoors, including Hamilton's Touch the Truck. But there's still lots of indoor things to do. If you want to look for something to do, go to our events page and also keep an eye out for Mitch on our socials and where he is out in our KX94.7 events cruiser.
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0: 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Morgan Griffiths, Just Being Me. Before that, we heard Joe D. Messina, Heads Carolina, Tails California. On the way, Dallas Smith with Hardy and Shaboozy up next.
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1: 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Hey, I'm Ella Langley. 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

0: Number one for Hot New Country, KX94.7, Ella Langley, Be Her. Big winner at last weekend's ACM Awards, picking up all seven of the awards that she was nominated for. John Party as well, Heartache on the Dance Floor. He's part of the Misty City Music Festival happening in September in Niagara Falls. That was a great festival last year. They only had one country night. It was their first year, but they learned quickly from the one country night. Oh, let's make the whole festival about country night. And it's 3 days of country music. Get your tickets.
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0: for Hot New Country, KX 94.7, Brett Kissel and Dirk Spendley, Hurtin' Songs. Cannot wait. Please tell me you have your tickets to the Route 905 Country Music Festival. And that is happening Friday, July 24th. That's the night with Brett Kissel, Jade Eagleson, Madeline Merlot, and more. And then the Saturday, July 25th, is Chase Rice, Chase Beckham, and again, more. It's an incredible festival. It's their first year, and we are so proud to be partnered with them and show them that Ancaster Fairgrounds is going to go completely country that whole weekend.
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0: He will be at Rock the Park in London on Thursday, July 16th, along with Tucker Wetmore. It's Jordan Davis, KX 94.7.

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0: Hot New Country, KX 94.7, Kane Brown, Woman. Tyler, Joe Miller, and Matt Lang before that, Never Met a Beer. Love that song because right around when that song came out, I had a chance to chat with Matt and Tyler, Joe Miller separately, separate interviews. And I think it was during COVID, if I'm not mistaken, that was when Matt gave himself a mohawk with like his own shaver, gave himself a mohawk. But they were chatting separately about that song. And in the song, they're basically like, yeah, I've seen you drink beer. They are. They're buddies. They're beer buddies. They're good friends, beer buddies. So that song, I love it even more because I know how believable and true it is.
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0: Number one for Hot New Country, KX94.7, Mackenzie Porter, Bet You Break My Heart. She and her husband, they are Thelma and James. They call themselves Thelma and James. Great, great act. I saw them last year at the Misty City Music Festival. And they are going to be on the ticket. They're already touring with, but they're going to be here on June 5th with Luke Combs, Dierks Bentley, Jake Worthington as well. And congratulations to everybody that scored free tickets to that big show happening at Rogers Stadium all this week.
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0: time for Hot New Country KX 94.7, the latest from Tim and the Glory Boys. I love that tune. I love those guys. If I Go Missing, Toby Keith before that, As Good As I Once Was. It's Melissa joining you on this Friday evening. And if you keep an eye on our KX 94.7 Facebook page, each weekend, Mitch in our KX 94.7 events cruiser will post some of the events happening around KX country where he'll be as well. Take some pictures. And if you are ever involved in a not-for-profit or charity event and you have some time ahead of you, because we do need a little bit of notice, don't forget you can send us the information. 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
1: 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John Michael Montgomery before that, Sold, and the James Barker Band with Chills. James Barker Band doing the RBC Canadian Open tailgate party, and that's going to be a party after the RBC Canadian Open, and that's happening at Osprey, I think it's Osprey Valley Golf Course in Toronto. So tickets will be going on sale for that if they haven't already. Going to be a great time.
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0: New Country, KX94.7, Morgan Griffith's Bourbon. Before that, Tucker Wetmore Brunette. Tucker Wetmore and Jordan Davis are coming to Rock the Park in London, Ontario, Thursday, July 16th, and starting on Monday and each day next week, Toph and I can get you there. 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

0: 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That is brand new music from Nate Holler, Thought About You. Well, that does it for me for now. I will see you again tomorrow night for Saturday night at KX 94.7. Don't forget, if you get up in the morning and you hear Toph, it's not a weekday. It's not the KX Morning Ride. It's just Toph filling in for Mikey. So don't panic. I will see you tomorrow night.
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5: 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And Ronald McDonald House stays with them.

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0: 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What's up? It's Morgan Wallen here.
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1: Good morning. It's 7 o'clock. I'm Nick Hughes with KX News for the Dirt Depot in Bruce's Bins, making news this hour. A special weather statement is in effect. Environment Canada is calling for 30 to 50 millimeters of heavy rain today, and that'll go into this evening. If you plan on taking the train this weekend, there are changes to the Lakeshore West Line. Trains will run as usual between Niagara Falls and Aldershot, and then GO buses will replace trains and make stops at West Harbor, Aldershot, Burlington, Oakville, and Clarkson. The buses will then travel to Bramalea GO, where you can connect to an eastbound train on the Kitchener Line to Union Station. Doug Ford says Ontario created over 42,000 jobs in April, and he claims that's much more than the United States.
2: We kicked their butts by 641%. We're going to keep kicking their butts.
1: Ontario and the feds are investing about $148 million into a Sault Ste. Marie steel factory. Tenaris is spending over $300 million to expand its operations and add about 200 jobs to its workforce. Meantime, Trump tariffs continue to hit the steel industry. Ontario is heading to court over the blue license plates that were rolled out then pulled because of visibility issues. Critics say a troubling trend against transparency is emerging as the province tries to prevent the release of documents related to the plates. It comes after the Ford government's changes to Ontario's Freedom of Information laws. Some First Nations are condemning an upcoming referendum in Alberta to find out if residents want to stay part of Canada or separate. Chief Alan Adda says he considers it a win, sending separatists back to the drawing board. He added the whole thing is a waste of time and money. And the Greater Toronto Hotel Association says hosting the World Cup is the equivalent of having six Super Bowls in the city in under a month. The tournament is expected to boost tourism in the city, despite high ticket prices and FIFA canceling thousands of hotel rooms. The Blue Jays won.

0: Tourism in the city, despite high ticket prices and FIFA canceling thousands of hotel rooms. The Blue Jays won the series opener with the Pirates last night 6-2. Kevin Gausman pitched nearly 7 innings. Toronto has won 3 games in a row. The Golden Knights are up 2-0 in the Western Conference Final. They beat Colorado 3-1 last night. And Hamilton's Shea Gilgeous-Alexander put up 26 points and a dozen assists in OKC's win over the Spurs last night. The Thunder are up 2-1 in the West Final. Weather is next.
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3: Well, well, well, look what the cat dragged in. 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Melissa will take care of business tomorrow. We're giving him a couple of days off. So let's get to it. Your forecast, we have a special weather statement in effect. Heavy rain expected today, 30 to 50 millimeters. The rain this morning, east wind gusting to 40K and a high of 13. The temperature actually going to fall to 10 later this afternoon. Cloudy and milder tomorrow with a high of 20, a chance of showers. But next week, the entire week will be more seasonal, temperatures in the low to mid 20s. Let's hope so. Around the Great Lake, Niagara Falls, 13, Toronto, 12, some light rain in the Hammer, and 11. There is weather and more at kxcountry.fm.

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0: Draw, you're stuck with me. Mic's off. Melissa will cover tomorrow. So here we are, Saturday, May 23rd. Special weather statement, just a whole lot of rain. However, there's some good news in the long-range forecast. We'll chat more about that in a minute. I noticed gas was down to about $1.80.9 when I rolled in this morning. Also noticed that Vegas has gone 2 up on Colorado in that final. The Habs and Canes will go game 2 tonight, 7 o'clock, Montreal leading 1-0. Jays beat the Pirates last night, 6-2. They'll go again at 3:07 this afternoon. And just kind of looking ahead to the Hamilton Ticats. Home opener is June 4th against Montreal. Got a few things on the go here this morning that you can check out on the KX94.7 Facebook page. It is Motorcycle Awareness Month, and we're going to be covering all the bases today. Ride for Dad Hamilton, Prince's Auto Ride for Dad Niagara, the Canada 911 Foundation Ride, and Boots on the Ground with Peel Police. 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I've paid tribute to Rob on our KX94.7 Facebook page. Incredible man, incredible fundraiser, and just the utmost respect. He is going to be missed. You can check that out on the KX94.7 Facebook page. And we're also discussing what made you feel good this past weekend, whether it's people, places, or things. 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
0: Oh my, whole lot of rain expected here in KX country. We do have a special weather statement, anywhere between 30 and 50 millimeters. The rain will continue this morning, east wind gusting to 40K, the high 13. Temperatures actually going to fall to 10 this afternoon. Cloudy and milder tomorrow with a high of 20. And next week, the entire week, will be more seasonal, temperatures into the low to mid 20s. Around the Great Lake, the falls at 13, Toronto 12, Hamilton light rain and 11. There's weather and more at kxcountry.fm. 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

0: Davis, do not make me turn this truck around. 736, top in for Mikey, and just a little heads up, speaking of Jordan Davis, starting Monday on the KX Morning Ride with Melissa and I, we have your exclusive chance to score tickets to Jordan Davis and Tucker Wetmore at Rock the Park in London, Thursday, July 16th. That's all starting Monday on the ride.
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0: 7:39, Jules, thanks for the text. He says, hey, Toph, good morning. Mike and I, Mikey, we're talking about turning 40 and feeling old. Seriously? Come on, man. It's Blake.

June 20th, she will be here in KX Country, Megan Maroney. 746, special weather statement we'll get to in a minute. It's Morgan Griffith. Just being me. KX 94.7.

0: Griffiths, just being me, wrapping up another long ride. Toph here for Mikey. Saturday, 23rd of May, World Turtle Day. Appropriate, I suppose, with all the rain coming. We'll check on the forecast in a moment. 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But we did have a chance to catch up with Rebecca earlier and just ask her how things are at the moment.
1: 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So we've rented bins, and so we're busy using our volunteers and staff to just empty out that building and relocate to our new location.
0: 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We've got your forecast coming up.
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0: Oh, not so good. However, there is a bright spot in our forecast. Today, special weather statement, heavy rain expected at times 30 to 50 millimeters. The east wind gusting to 40K will top out at 13. However, that temp will fall to 10 later this afternoon. Cloudy and milder tomorrow, up around 20, and all next week, the entire week will be seasonal. Temperatures in the low to mid 20s. Yay. Around the Great Lake, the Falls 13, Toronto 12, Hamilton light rain and 11. There is weather and more at kxcountry.fm.

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7: Good morning. It's 8 o'clock. I'm Nick Hughes with KX News, making news this hour. Environment Canada says we can expect heavy rain today. They've put out a special weather statement. We're expecting anywhere from 30 to 50 millimeters of rain throughout the day and into the evening. If you're taking the GO train to Toronto this weekend, give yourself lots of time. The Lakeshore West Line will run as usual between Niagara Falls and Aldershot, and then GO buses will replace trains and stop at West Harbour, Aldershot, Burlington, Oakville, and Clarkson. From there, the buses will head to Bramalago, where you can catch an eastbound train on the Kitchener Line to Union Station. A woman is dead after getting hit by a cement truck in Toronto. It happened yesterday afternoon. Investigators say she was crossing the street on Parliament just north of Dundas in Cabbage Town. The driver is cooperating with police. The province is allegedly trying to prevent the release of information regarding the failed blue license plates. The plates were rolled out back in 2020, but were then discontinued because of visibility issues. Critics say transparency is becoming an issue, citing the Ford government's changes to Ontario's freedom of information laws. Meantime, Doug Ford is not happy about a Supreme Court decision to not remove an encampment from the site of a major transit hub project.
8: The judge is saying that we got to hold up projects and everything. I wish I could get that guy's address. I'll send 50 encampments in his backyard and see how he likes it. The craziest decision I've ever heard.
7: The region of Waterloo is not allowed to remove the people living at the encampment. Justice Michael Gibson says it's the only place they can legally set up a tent as a last resort. The feds have yet to comment after reports it failed to deliver a credible response to the Pentagon regarding a collective North American defense. A high-ranking U.S. defense official says the Pentagon gave Ottawa classified details outlining priorities for that collective defense. Pentagon officials say it's just one of several irritants creating a rift in North American defense cooperation. And Foodie Fun Fest is happening tomorrow at the Ancaster Fairgrounds. It's your chance to check out over 100 vendors, a massive kids' play zone, and live entertainment all day. In sports, the Jays are winners of three in a row after beating the Pirates 6-2 last night. The Golden Knights are just 2

0: today. In sports, the Jays are winners of three in a row after beating the Pirates 6-2 last night. The Golden Knights are just 2 wins away from the Stanley Cup Finals. They beat the Avs 3-1 to take a 2-0 series lead. And the Thunder took down the Spurs for the second straight game, winning 123-108. OKC leads that series 2-1. Weather is next.
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3: And if you're just tuning in, it's Top In for Mikey today. Weather-wise, wet one, special weather statement still in effect. Heavy rain, 30 to 50 millimeters. East winds as well to 40K. We'll probably get close to 13, but then the temperature actually falling to 10. Cloudy, milder tomorrow, up to 20, a chance of rain. But next week, the entire week, will be more seasonal, temperatures in the low to mid-20s. Hoorah! Around the Great Lake, it's 11 in Toronto, 14 in the Falls, and light rain with 9 in the Hammer. Weather and more at kxcountry.fm.

0: ship cruising buddy, Tebe. That's going to leave a memory. And what happened on the cruise ship with Tebe remains on the cruise ship, Tebe. All right. So, Toph here from Mikey, in case you hadn't realized that yet. We'll get to your forecast in a moment. It's just a whole lot of rain. On our Facebook page, just thought I'd throw a post up. And what made you feel good? What made you feel good this past week? People, places, or things? Frazier, every day I wake up, I'm in a good mood. That makes it easy to feel good over the little things. Carly, I had made something a few years ago, and I met someone recently who had seen it and knew about it. The folks over at the Dundas Catch the Ace being able to award our Catch the Ace weekly prize of over $36,000 to a local resident. That's pretty cool. Kimberly, a visit to see two out of the six grandkids last evening. They truly bring me joy. That is very cool. Zena says, everything but mostly my husband, my best friend, and absolute love of my life. 36 years strong. Cool. And then I saw Tim McInnes. It looks like he took a picture of my car down at Port Dover. He said, seeing the morning show host hanging out in Dover. So feel free to weigh in. This is on our Facebook page. We'll check on your forecast coming up.
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That will continue today. East winds gusting to 40K, the high 13, although the temp will fall to 10 later today. Cloudy with milder conditions tomorrow. We should hit 20 with a chance of showers. And next week, the entire week, more seasonal. Temperatures in the low to mid-20s. There you go. Let's take a look around the Great Lake. I've got the Falls at 14. They get the Banana Belt Award. Toronto's 11. Hamilton 9 with some light rain. Weather and more.

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0: 8:40, 20 minutes in front of 9 o'clock with Morgan Wallen checking in. I got better.

Burroughs put it on me, and he is going to be part of the big bonfire presented by the Misty City Music Festival. This is going to be happening Saturday, May 30th, all in part of the CMA Ontario 2026 Festival Awards. All right, we got Sully in there, Paige Rutledge, Jade Hilton, Bradley Hale, and it will be hosted by Melissa. And again, it's all part of the CMA Ontario.

0: 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A check on that wet forecast coming up.
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0: KX Weather. Yep. It's a wet one. Special weather statement in place. Heavy rain expected today, 30 to 50 millimeters. We'll have that northeast wind gusting to 40K. Temperature about 13 for a high. It will fall to 10 this afternoon. Cloudy, a bit milder tomorrow. We'll hit 20 with a chance of showers. But next week, the entire week will be more seasonal. Temperatures in the low to mid-20s. And we finally hit spring. Niagara Falls 13, Toronto 11. It's still 9 with light rain in Hamilton. There's weather and more at kxcountry.fm. Ella Lang Lang. Be Her with Jade Eagleson just ahead. Get you up to speed.

16 right here in Hamilton, TD Coliseum. And of course, Route 905 Music Festival, July 25, will feature this guy, Mr. Jade Eagleson.

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2: Good morning. It's 9 o'clock. I'm Nick Hughes with KX News for St. Jean Realty. Making news this hour. A special weather statement is in effect. Environment Canada is calling for 30 to 50 millimeters of heavy rain today and into this evening. If you plan on taking the GO train this weekend, there are changes to the Lakeshore West Line. Trains will run as usual between Niagara and Aldershot, and then GO buses will replace trains and make stops at West Harbour, Aldershot, Burlington, Oakville, and Clarkson. The buses will then travel to Bramalea GO, where you can connect to an eastbound train on the Kitchener Line to Union Station. A Hamilton bar is facing a long list of charges after ongoing incidents and community concern. Police are charging multiple people connected to Wally's World on King Street East. Some charges include alcohol sales outside of permitted hours, smoking and cannabis use inside the bar, and failure to maintain control of the premises. Police say the neighborhood surrounding Wally's World has also been the subject of multiple shooting investigations. Ontario is headed to court over the blue license plates that were rolled out then pulled because of visibility issues. Critics say a troubling trend against transparency is emerging as the province tries to allegedly prevent the release of documents related to the blue plates. It comes after the Ford government's changes to Ontario's Freedom of Information laws. Meantime, Doug Ford says Ontario created over 42,000 jobs in April, and he claims that's much more than the United States.
3: We kicked their butts by 641%. We're going to keep kicking their butts.
2: Ontario and the feds are investing about $148 million into a Sault Ste. Marie steel facility. Tenaris is spending over $300 million to expand its operation and add about 200 jobs to its workforce. Meantime, Trump tariffs continue to hit the steel industry. And local foodies are heading to the Ancaster Fairgrounds this weekend. Foodie Fun Fest is happening tomorrow, and you can expect food trucks, vendors, a kid zone, and much more. In sports, the Blue Jays won the series opener with the Pirates last night 6-2. Kevin Gausman pitched nearly seven innings. Toronto has won three games in a row. The Golden Knights are up 2-0 in the Western Conference Final. They beat Colorado 3-1 last night. And Hamilton's Shea Gilgeous-Alexander put up 26 points and a dozen assists in OKC's win over the Spurs last night. The Thunder are up 2-1 in the West Final. Weather is next.
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sunny Saturday. World Turtle Day. How appropriate. Just a whole lot of rain. Special weather statement. Rain expected in that 30 to 50 millimeter range. Continuing this morning, east wind to 40K, the high 13. That temperature will actually fall this afternoon. A little better for tomorrow, though. Cloudy and mild, air up around 20. And then next week, the entire week will be more seasonal. Temperatures in the low to mid 20s. So that's some good news. Around the Great Lake, pretty wet. 13 in the falls. Toronto, 11 and 9 degrees here in Hamilton. There's weather and more at kxcountry.fm.

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0: drinking buddy, wrapping up a long ride. Toph here from Mikey. Happy Saturday, 23rd of May. And May is Motorcycle Awareness Month. And through the course of the morning show today, I want to touch on a lot of rides that we are involved with here at KX94.7. And one in particular that's near and very dear to my heart, the Princess Auto Golden Horseshoe Ride for Dad, September 20th. And had a chance to catch up with Chris Gill.
1: Well, Bill, first off, thanks for having us on the air. We are super excited. As you know, my ride is September 20th this year at the Hamilton Croatian Hall. And it's a lineup. We always put on a great event, a premier event, but this year it's going to be rocking. We have a special entertainment guest with Daryl Gray, who was in the band Helix for many years. We got Samantha Ava coming back, and those know Samantha Ava. She's tearing up the charts right now with some of her hits, and she's a good local entertainment artist with a signed contract in Nashville. Also, of course, we got some new poker stops coming this year, and we're super excited. But, Bill, the most important thing is the Ride for Dad, right? We fight prostate cancer, right? And that's what we're all about, and we just awarded a grant to McMaster University, right, as you're well aware of, and there's another one coming on the way, Bill. We're super excited. All the money we raise stays within the community, Bill, as you always know, and I got to thank your radio station, Bill, because you're our top supporter. I remember the days going back when we first started. You guys have been there, Bill, and you've been here longer than I have, and I just want to thank you for that. It's just amazing.
0: Well, you know, we've been very happy to help out, but talking about huge supporters and fundraisers, and I got some very sad news yesterday. Chris actually gave me a call while I was out west visiting my son, and that was with regards to the passing of a truly remarkable man and fundraiser and a name synonymous with the Golden Horseshoe Ride for Dad. His name is Rob Stanley, who passed away last weekend, his battle with cancer. I put a tribute up for Rob on our KX94.7 Facebook page. I encourage you to check it out. Also, our final interview that Rob and I had last year, I posted that as well. That's on the KX94.7 Facebook page. All right, we'll be back. Going to check on that forecast coming up.
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3: 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I make my way over to the Cancer Assist Program's annual Care, a Walk, Run, and a Roll. 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The Vocal Point Choir's show is on today, the Mega Mixtape, just down the street, actually, from the Care Walk at the Zoetic Theater. 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Maybe we won't get super soaked, but it'll be a fun day regardless. I'm Mitch Regan in the KX94.7 Events Cruiser.
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0: Yes, what you see is what you get. Just a whole lot of rain. Special weather statement remains in effect. 30 to 50 millimeters. So heads up, rain will continue for the most part today into tonight. East wind gusting to 40K, the high 13. Cloudy with milder conditions tomorrow. We'll actually get up to 20. There is a slight chance of some showers. But into next week, the entire week will be more seasonal. Temps will be in the low to mid 20s, so that's the good news. Around the Great Lake, 13 in the Falls, 11 Toronto, still 9 in Hamilton with some light rain. Weather and more at kxcountry.fm.

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1: That is Tennille Arnetson, Don't Ruin Flowers for Her. Wrapping up another long ride, right back with Luke Bryan.
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1: 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Be catching up with Joe Soros, who is with the Boots on the Ground organization with Peel Police. Stick around. It's Luke Bryan. 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

0: and a man without a woman. 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His name is Joe Soros, and he is with the Boots on the Ground organization, peer support, first responders, Peel Police.
1: Good morning, sir. How are you?
0: I'm good, Joe. What's with this sir thing? I thought we had a better relationship than that, my man.
1: This is true, but respect's respect, right?
0: Look it, man. All the rides coming up this season. May is Motorcycle Awareness Month. We want to touch briefly on the Boots on the Ground ride with Peel Police and essentially peer support for first responders. Can you elaborate, please?
1: Yeah, so Boots on the Ground, like I said before, they're a foundation that assists all first responders now across Canada. We saw a need back when they started, I believe it was 2019, I could be wrong, but it was 2019. And we saw that they were basically looking for funding for training all their people. So we started up the Boots on the Ground ride based out of Mississauga mainly. Yeah, we've just been doing that. And to date, we've gathered so much funds for their volunteer training. Last year was a record year for us at approximately $48,000.
0: Nice.
1: Again, I'd like to say we'd surpass that this year, but again, anything we get could help.
0: How do people get involved, get more information, sir?
1: So if they want to support our ride any way possible, they can email us at ride@bootsontheground.ca, or they can come to our website at ride4bootsontheground.ca, or hit us up on any of our socials, Facebook or Instagram.
0: Cool. And like you said, you don't necessarily have to be a motorcycle enthusiast. You can donate easily enough on the socials you just mentioned, correct?
1: 100%. If you fire off an email, Magda, our social media coordinator, she's awesome. She can assist with in any way possible to get your donation or your assistance to us, and Boots on the Ground is very grateful for it.
0: Well, Joe, always appreciate your time here. Appreciate what you do for Boots on the Ground with Peel Police, and look forward to the run Saturday, September the 19th. Thanks for your time, buddy. And just to wrap up, Joe, this year's sponsors?
1: Maritime Ontario, they're on board again, and Peel Regional Police Association, it's happening there again. They're assisting us, so it's hopefully going to be a great day.
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0: Quick check on the forecast before we get to the party man and Brett Kissel. Special weather statement remains in effect with heavy rain. It will continue through today. High of only 13, temperature actually falling to 10 degrees. And that's where we are right now. 10 degrees with light rain in Hamilton, where there is weather and more at kxcountry.fm.

0: Good morning. It's 10 o'clock. I'm Nick Hughes with KX News. Making news this hour, Environment Canada says we can expect some heavy rain today. They've put out a special weather statement. We're expecting anywhere from 30 to 50 millimeters of rain throughout the day and into the evening. If you're taking the GO train to Toronto this weekend, give yourself lots of time. The Lakeshore West Line will run as usual between Niagara and Aldershot, and then GO buses will replace trains, stop at West Harbour, Aldershot, Burlington, Oakville, and Clarkson, and then from there, the buses will head to Bramalea GO, where you can catch a eastbound train on the Kitchener Line to Union Station. Toronto police are hunting for four men who stole over $1 million worth of jewelry during an armed robbery. It happened earlier this month near Spadina and Bremner. Police say four masked men approached the victims while they were sitting in a car. They held them at gunpoint, stole the jewelry, and took off. One of the victims was injured. The province is allegedly trying to prevent the release of information regarding the failed blue license plates. They were rolled out back in 2020, but were discontinued because of visibility issues. Critics say transparency is becoming an issue, citing the Ford government's changes to Ontario's freedom of information laws. Meantime, Doug Ford is not happy about a Supreme Court decision to not remove an encampment from the site of a major transit hub project.
1: The judge is saying that we got to hold up projects and everything? I wish I could get that guy's address. I'll send 50 encampments in his backyard and see how he likes it. The craziest decision I've ever heard.
0: The region of Waterloo is not allowed to remove the people living at the encampment. Justice Michael Gibson says it's the only place they can legally set up a tent as a last resort. The feds have yet to comment after reports it failed to deliver a credible response to the Pentagon regarding a collective North American defense. A high-ranking U.S. defense official says the Pentagon gave Ottawa classified details outlining priorities for the collective defense. Pentagon officials say it's just one of several irritants creating a rift in North American defense cooperation. And Foodie Fun Fest is happening tomorrow at the Ancaster Fairgrounds. It's your chance to check out over 100 vendors, a massive kids play zone, and live entertainment all

0: over 100 vendors, a massive kids' play zone, and live entertainment all day. The Blue Jays are winners of 3 in a row after beating the Pirates 6-2 last night. The Golden Knights are just 2 wins away from the Stanley Cup Finals. They beat the Avs 3-1 to take a 2-0 series lead. And the Thunder took down the Spurs for the second straight game, winning 123-108. OKC leads that series 2-1. Weather is next.
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4: Feel like rained. It is World Turtle Day. There's a lot of it. Special weather statement, heavy rain, 30 to 50 millimeters. That will continue. East winds gusting to 40K, the high 13, although the temperature will fall to 10 degrees this afternoon. And ironically, we're at 10 right now with light rain in Hamilton. Toronto also 10, Niagara Falls 12. 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

0: Mr. Owen Wrigling with Love, Hate, Love. I love that song. It's really good. How's everybody enjoying the rain? Wow. We'll check on the forecast in a moment. There is some good news next week, and I promise you it's warm good news. In the meantime, Saturday, May 23rd, Motorcycle Awareness Month here in May. And I thought it would be fun this morning to just touch base with all the motorcycle rides that we are involved with, myself involved with, each and every year and have been for many years. We already chatted with Chris Gill on the Princess Auto Ride for Dad, which is coming up in September. Talked to Joe Soares, who is with the Peel Police Boots on the Ground Ride, which is also coming up this fall. We will be talking to Matt King, who is involved with the Princess Auto Ride for Dad Niagara chapter. And in about 20 minutes, we're going to reach out and have a little conversation with Brian Clamen, who is involved with the Canada 911 Foundation Ride. And the mission from this one, it's a three-day ride. I went in for the first time last year. It was unbelievable, and it's the mission to honor and preserve the legacy of fallen emergency first responders, fire, police, EMS, who have all bravely sacrificed their lives in the line of duty. So we'll catch up with Brian Clamen in about 20 minutes from right now. We're at 10:19, the forecast coming up.
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2: 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Thanks to Strode's Barbecue and Deli for making this trip possible. I'm Mitch Regan in the KX 94.7 Events Cruiser.
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13: This just in from Ontario One Call. One in 10 homeowners hit underground infrastructure while digging last year. Officials say these incidents could have been prevented by getting a locate. Avoid risky digs and always click before you dig. 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
0: Well, wet. Hopefully you're getting lots done inside today. And that's the order of the day. Heavy rain, special weather statement, up to 50 millimeters of rain possible. East wind gusting to 40K. That's keeping things on the cool side. Cloudy, a bit milder tomorrow. We should hit 20. But next week, it looks to be more seasonal all week. Temperatures into the low to mid-20s. Here's hope. Toronto, Hamilton, both at 10 degrees with light rain. Niagara Falls, 11. There's weather and more at kxcountry.fm.

0: you, 1034. Toff here for Mikey. Dylan Scott is coming up in just a few minutes. And also, we're going to catch up with Brian Clamon from the Canada 911 Ride Foundation in about 15 minutes.
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0: That is Nate Holler. Thought about you. Toff here in for Mikey. Happy Saturday, don't matter day. Well, it does kind of matter day. Just kind of navigating through all the rain. And because May is Motorcycle Awareness Month, I thought while I was covering for Mikey this morning, I'd basically just reach out to a lot of the organizing committee, folks who are involved with a number of runs that we here at KX94.7 and myself are involved with. And the Canada 911 Ride Foundation, it actually takes place August 21st through 23rd. It's a fully police-escorted ride, and last year was my first time, and honestly, arguably one of the best runs I've ever been involved with. And I've got Brian Clammon on the line to tell us a bit more about the purpose of this incredible ride.
1: Yeah, thanks, Bill. Basically, the Canada 911 Ride Foundation is a CRA-registered charity, and as you said, we honor emergency first responders, those that have given their lives in the line of duty. Our mission basically is to preserve their legacy by placing an AED in their name in the community. And we also support the children of these fallen first responders through educational assistance, as well as our goal is to expand the distribution of public access defibrillators in the community. The ride, the 2026 ride, will start 21st year or second decade, which is quite an accomplishment. When we started this ride 21 years ago, we had no idea it would grow into what it has grown. And it's only because of the work of a lot of focused and good intentioned volunteers that we've been able to do this. I just want to say about the ride, it's a 3-day ride. For the last several years, the first day honors Toronto Police Service Constable Andrew Hong, who's a longtime valued and deeply respected member of our police escort. And Andrew tragically lost his life in the line of duty on September 12, 2022, 22-year veteran of the ride. So every year, the first day of the ride is honored to him in his memory.
0: You mentioned the organization of this thing. Hats off, sir. And I want to recognize one individual quickly. We're a little bit out of time here. But there's an old saying, can I speak to the man in charge or the woman who knows what's going on? And her name is Ruth Schuler. Can you tell us about her commitment, please?
1: Ruth has been with us almost since the beginning. She's a retired Toronto police officer. She is our registrar. She is the heart of this ride. We have a lot of volunteers, but Ruth is unique. Without Ruth, and there would be no ride. She's an incredible person, and she works year round, making this ride a possibility.
0: Okay, Brian, just wrapping up quickly, for those listening who would like to support the foundation ride, how do we do that?
1: Do it in several ways. You can come out and register, support us that way. 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And all the details about the foundation and how you can help can be found on our website, Canada911ride.org.
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3: Hey, everyone, it's Mitch. I'm here at the Cancer Assist Program's Care, Walk, Run, and Roll. Lots of people out here walking today. Handful of people rolling. I think most of them are going to be running. However, with all this rain, it's a nice 5-kilometer course, and let's see how far they get. But it's all a great opportunity to help support people with cancer in the community, because the Cancer Assistance Program provides free services and support for families and individuals affected by cancer in our communities. And they have lots of different areas that they help out: Halton, Hamilton, Benbrook, and so many more. It helps out people in the community, and a lot of people don't think about it until they themselves have been affected, whether it's their family or whether it's themselves who have had cancer. 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I'm Mitch Regan in the KX947 Events Cruiser.
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0: You know, speaking of Strode's, I was just on the phone with Brian Whitbean, and he's out at the Jack 9 barbecue competition at Ramblin' Road Brewery in Delhi today. It goes right through till tomorrow, so if you have a chance to stop by for some good eats, highly recommend it. The rain will continue, kids. That's about it. Right through today, into tomorrow even possible. The only good news, tomorrow it should be milder, up around 20, and into next week, the entire week should be more seasonal, temperatures in the low to mid-20s. Right now around the Great Lake, 10 in both Hamilton and Toronto, Niagara Falls, 11. 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
2: Good morning, it's 11 o'clock. I'm Nick Hughes with KX News, making news this hour. A special weather statement is in effect. Environment Canada is calling for 30 to 50 millimeters of heavy rain today and into the evening. If you plan on taking the train this weekend, there are changes to the Lakeshore West Line. Trains will run as usual between Niagara and Aldershot, and then GO buses will replace the trains and make stops at West Harbour, Aldershot, Burlington, Oakville, and Clarkson. From there, the buses will travel to Bramalea GO, where you can connect to an eastbound train on the Kitchener Line to get to Union Station. A Hamilton bar is facing a long list of charges after ongoing incidents and community concern. Police are charging multiple people connected to Wally's World on King Street East. Some of the charges include alcohol sales outside of permitted hours, smoking and cannabis use inside the bar, and failure to maintain control of the premises. Police say the neighborhood surrounding Wally's World has also been the subject of multiple shooting investigations. Ontario is heading to court over the blue license plates that were rolled out and then pulled because of visibility issues. Critics say a troubling trend against transparency is emerging as the province allegedly tries to prevent the release of documents related to the blue plates. It comes after the Ford government's changes to Ontario's Freedom of Information laws. Meantime, Doug Ford says Ontario created over 42,000 jobs in April. He claims that's much more than the United States.
3: We kicked their butts by 641%. We're going to keep kicking their butts.
2: Ontario and the feds are investing about $148 million into a Sault Ste. Marie steel facility. Tenaris is spending over $300 million to expand its operations, adding about 200 jobs to its workforce. Meantime, Trump tariffs continue to hit the steel industry. And local foodies are heading to the Ancaster Fairgrounds this weekend. Foodie Fun Fest is happening tomorrow. You can look forward to food trucks, vendors, a kids zone, and much more. The Blue Jays look to make it four in a row this afternoon at the Dome. Paul Skeens is expected to start for Pittsburgh, while Patrick Corbin gets the start for Toronto. The Habs look to take a 2-0 series lead as they visit the Hurricanes for Game 2 of the Eastern Conference Final. The Knicks are in Cleveland, looking to take a commanding 3-0 lead on their series with the Cavs. The Toronto Tempo take on Portland tonight, and TFC are in Chicago, taking on the Fire. Weather is next.
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10: At 4 minutes after 11 o'clock on this Saturday, 23rd of May, the special weather statement remains in effect. Heavy rains expected, 30 to 50 millimeters. East winds gusting to 40K and maybe up to 13. We haven't even come close to that yet. Tomorrow, cloudy, a little milder, up around 20, chance of showers. But next week, the entire week will be more seasonal, temperatures in the low to mid-20s. Hallelujah. Around the Great Lake, Toronto, Hamilton, both at 10 with some light rain. Niagara Falls, 11. There's weather and more at kxcountry.fm.

0: 17 minutes after 11, it's Toph here in for Mikey on this Saturday, 23rd of May, and May is Motorcycle Awareness Month, and I've been running through a number of the rides that we here at KX94.7 and myself involved with each and every year and have been for many years. The one that is coming up real soon is the Princess Auto Ride for Dad Niagara chapter, and it's happening June 20th. And I've got Matt King on the line. Good morning.
1: Good morning. How are you, Tom?
0: A little damp, but I'm okay.
1: Let's hope this weather clears up for all the rides that are starting up.
0: Well, and in particular, the Niagara Ride for Dad, June 20th. How are things shaping up, bud?
1: Shaping up all right. We've got, I looked this morning, and we've got 53 people who are pre-registered and earning money. So I commend all those people that are earning money, because that's part of the idea, is not just to register and ride. You actually put some money where your mouth is.
0: If somebody wants to get involved, Matt, what's the best way to do that, sir?
1: RideforDad.ca, and then you can find it. You can find the ride that's in your area. Hopefully you're coming to Niagara, or maybe you go to all of them.
0: Let's talk about the Niagara Run. I've been on it a number of times, and arguably it's one of the most beautiful runs right along the Niagara Parkway. It's absolutely stunning.
1: The ride starts from the Legion in Niagara on the Lake, and we're escorted by Niagara Regional Police right past, all the way down the falls, down the River Parkway, and then past Niagara Falls. After that first parade route, it is out through wine country.
0: It really is a nice ride. Now, for those who are not necessarily motorcycle enthusiasts, is there another way they can help support the ride?
1: They can either, if they want to register as a champion of the ride, they can register and raise pledges as well. And if they just want to pledge a rider, they can just go to rideforDad.ca, and then they can search up a rider or just donate to the ride itself and go from there.
0: Just a nice tip of the hat to Princess Auto getting involved this year. That's very cool.
1: Very cool. Princess Auto has come on as a national sponsor, and we can't be more thrilled to have them on board.
0: It's Matt King, okay? 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
3: 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I'm Mitch Regan in the KX94.7 Events Cruiser.
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0: Well, look at the bright side. You don't have to water the lawn or the garden. Special weather statement. Still, in effect, the rain continuing up to 50 millimeters overall. Maybe up to 13 today. Looks like we're stalled at 10. Cloudy, a little milder tomorrow. Not as much rain. And next week, some good news. The entire week looks to be more seasonal. Temperatures in the low to mid-20s. Right now, everybody at 10 degrees from the falls through Toronto here into Hamilton with some light rain. There's weather and more at kxcountry.fm.

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0: Tim and the Glory Boys, If I Go Missing. It is 11:35, right back with JR, George Burge, Luke Combs, and Bailey Zimmerman.
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0: 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Holy smokes, look at the ring. 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
3: Good afternoon. It's 12 o'clock. I'm Nick Hughes with KX News for the Dirt Depot and Bruce's Bins. Making news this hour. Environment Canada says we can expect heavy rain today. They've put out a special weather statement. We're expecting anywhere from 30 to 50 millimeters of rain throughout the day and into the evening. If you're taking the GO train into Toronto this weekend, give yourself lots of time. The Lakeshore West Line will run as usual between Niagara and Aldershot. Then GO buses will replace trains and stop at West Harbour, Aldershot, Burlington, Oakville, and Clarkson. From there, the buses will head to Bramalea GO, where you can catch an eastbound train on the Kitchener line to Union Station. The province is allegedly trying to prevent the release of information regarding the failed blue license plates. They were rolled out in 2020, but were discontinued because of visibility issues. Critics say transparency is becoming an issue, citing the Ford government's changes to Ontario's freedom of information laws. Meantime, Doug Ford is not happy about a Supreme Court decision to not remove an encampment from the site of a major transit hub project.
4: The judge is saying that we got to hold up projects and everything? I wish I could get that guy's address. I'll send 50 encampments in his backyard and see how he likes it. The craziest decision I've ever heard.
3: The region of Waterloo is not allowed to remove the people living at the encampment. Justice Michael Gibson says it's the only place they can go to legally set up a tent as a last resort. The feds have yet to comment after reports it failed to deliver a credible response to the Pentagon regarding a collective North American defense. A high-ranking U.S. defense official says the Pentagon gave Ottawa classified details outlining priorities for that collective defense. Pentagon officials say it's just one of several irritants creating a rift in North American defense cooperation. And Foodie Fun Fest is happening tomorrow at the Ancaster Fairgrounds. It's your chance to check out over 100 vendors, a massive kids' play zone, and live entertainment all day. The Blue Jays are playing game two of a three-game set against the Pirates today. Paul Skeens is expected to start for Pittsburgh, while Patrick Corbin will start for Toronto. The Habs will try to take a 2-0 series lead as they take on the Hurricanes in game two of the Eastern Conference Finals. The Knicks and Cavs are back on the court tonight. The Knicks are up 2-0 in that series. The Toronto Tempo take on Portland tonight, and TFC are in Chicago taking on the Fire. Weather is next.
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7: More rain continuing this afternoon. Special weather statement remains in effect. The good news is tonight the rain should taper off and the temperature actually rise to 13. Tomorrow we're going to hit 22 degrees and maybe even a humidex of 27. Possible. And just cloudy conditions. Digging it right now around the Great Lake. Everybody at 10 degrees. There's weather and more at kxcountry.fm.

0: 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I
1: 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Hey, I'm Ella Langley. Such a powerful thing with music is a great song gives you the words when you don't have the words to speak them. I just
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0: There you go, Ella Fellas, with Ella Langley and Be Her. It's 11 minutes after 12 o'clock. Lots going on this afternoon in sports. The Jays and Pirates, 3:07 this afternoon. Habs and Canes, game two tonight. And preseason CFL Ticats, 4 o'clock this afternoon, taking on the Argos right here.
1: Lazy

0: Evan Burson and South Side of Sober. Saturday, May 23rd, it's Toff In for Mikey, just kind of winding down this last hour. Lots going on. We'll check in with Mitchell in a moment. Hamilton Dream Center rebuild is on. 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
3: 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Tickets are $20 each, but all that money is going right back into the choir, making sure they can buy the rights to the music, making sure that they can have a place that they can go and practice and perform just like here at the Zoetic. 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I'm Mitch Regan in the KX947 Events Cruiser.
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0: Well, the special weather statement is still in effect. More rain expected this afternoon, accompanied with an east wind gusting to 40K. Now, tonight, the temperature will actually fall to 8, then rise to 13 degrees tomorrow, and the rain should taper off, and we should hit 22 with a humidex of 27 for Sunday. I like it. We're at the Great Lake. Here's what's going on. Everybody, 10 degrees from Niagara Falls, Toronto, into Hamilton here with some light rain. Where there's weather and more at KX Country.

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0: the Ticats. Preseason football, that's at 4 o'clock this afternoon at Hamilton Stadium, taking on the Argos. That is a 4 p.m. kickoff. Of course, the Jays back in action against the Pirates, 3:07 this afternoon. And tonight, game two, Habs and Canes. The puck will drop 7 o'clock. Forecast coming up.
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2: Hey, everyone, it's Mitch. I'm here at the Zoetic, 526 Concession Street in Hamilton, for the Vocal Point Choir's Mega Mixtape 80s performance going on at 1 o'clock. 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
0: Well, just before Emily takes over the air chair, we'll take a peek at your forecast. Special weather statement still remains in effect for the remainder of this afternoon. Heavy rain is expected. Cloudy, milder this evening. Actually, the temperature will rise to 13 degrees. And tomorrow, just overcast conditions as the rain tapers off, should hit 22 with an actual humidex of 27 degrees. That's tomorrow. And then next week, the entire week should be a lot more seasonal. Highs in the low to mid-20s. There you go. It's 10 degrees in Hamilton, 10 in the Falls, 9 in Toronto. Weather and more at kxcountry.fm.

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0: Country, KX947 with Riley Green and Change My Mind. Hi, I'm Em in for Linda this afternoon. Happy Saturday to you and happy National Lucky Penny Day and National Taffy Day. Yeah, both of those days are being celebrated today. You know, at one point you could buy taffy for about a penny. Yeah, quite a while ago. Now for a good-sized bag of taffy. It goes for about 17 bucks a bag. Gone are the days of buying taffy for 1 cent or any other candy for that matter. 5 cent candy too. Forget about it. We've got some Luke Bryan on the way, Luke Combs too, and these guys are hitting up RBC Amphitheater in October. Dan and Shay is next.
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2: 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I'm Mitch in the KX947 Events Cruiser.
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13: Well, unfortunately, the rain continues into tonight. Bit of a east wind to deal with overnight, the low near 8. Tomorrow, periods of rain or drizzle. That should end then overcast conditions. It's going to be warmer, though. High of 22, a humidex of 27. There's weather and more at kxcountry.fm.

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0: Number one for Hot New Country, KX 94.7, with Savannah Jade, Man Out of Me. Hi, I'm Em. And we're, of course, thinking of our friends with the Hamilton Dream Center. They recently had a pretty devastating fire that took out their entire building. They are looking to rebuild. They do a lot of work right here in your community with your friends, your families, your neighbors, and they want to continue to do that. Melissa spoke with Rebecca Hill of the Hamilton Dream Center recently. 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

0: 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We've got a great K-Extra up for grabs this week. It is tickets to Falls View Food and Drink Fest. It's happening June 5th to 7th. We could get you there on Saturday, June 6th, where you will enjoy culinary experiences from some of the finest chefs and drink designers in the region. Looks like a pretty cool event. And John Cattucci, yes, the one and only from You've Gotta Eat Here, he's going to be there as well, hosting the Celebrity Chef's Action Demo, all happening on Saturday. The Falls View Food and Drink Festival. You could be there. Just head online, kx947.fm, click on the KXtras page, and that's where you can enter. Jason McCoy is on the way, and the Chicks are up next.
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So I hitched down I-65. I climbed into her Trans Am, an hour below Birmingham. She was headed home and I was there for the ride.

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0: Number one for Hot New Country, KX94.7 with Shaboozy and Jelly Roll, that is Amen. Lindsay L right before that too with Want Me Back. And Shaboozy is coming to KX Country this September, September 25th, hitting up the RBC Amphitheater with his Outlaws Never Die Tour. Tickets are on sale now. We've got all the information that you could need over on our concerts page online, KX94.7.fm. Hi, I'm Em, and for Linda this afternoon, we've got Bailey Zimmerman on the way, and one of Old Dominion's catchiest songs is next.
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2: 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Again, it's only on until 4 o'clock. 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I'm Mitch Regan in the KX94.7 Events Cruiser.
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14: We are in for a bit more rain overnight, the low of 8 degrees. Now, tomorrow's interesting. Periods of rain or drizzle ending in the morning, then just clouding over. Now, we should hit 22 for a high. However, a humidex of 27. I'm liking the sound of that. There's weather and more at kxcountry.fm.

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0: Country, KX94.7 with Josh Ross and Scared of Getting Sober. Some Ella Langley right before that, too. And Ella is making her debut at TD Coliseum July 16th. There are still some tickets available. Not a ton, but some. We've got all the ticket information for you up on our concerts page online at KX94.7.fm.
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1: Number one for Hot New Country, KX 94.7. Cowgirl, that was Parmalee. And there was a song that hits you right in the chest when you hear it. Zach Bryan there too with Something in the Orange. Hi, I'm Em. Thanks so much for joining me covering for Linda this Saturday afternoon. Maybe you're joining me on the KX 94.7 app or just streaming us online, KX 94.7.fm, wherever you go. Remember, you can take us along with you. Megan Maroney is on the way. George Strait up next.
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3: Hey everyone, it's Mitch. 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Thanks to Strode's Barbecue and Deli for making this trip possible. I'm Mitch in the KX 94.7 Events Cruiser.
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0: Country, KX 94.7. That was Tyler Hubbard. He's going to be joining Dan and Shay on October 1st, RBC Amphitheater. We got that ticket information for you up on our concerts page on our website. A lot of great shows coming to KX Country this next couple of months. All of the information can be found on our website. Just head on over KX 94.7.fm and click on the concerts tab. We've got some Tay Bay on the way, and this guy is taking over Rogers Stadium June 5th and 6th. Yeah, Luke Combs is up next.
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10: Well, a little bit of rain tonight. Temperature dropping to 8 degrees, and you might even get some golf in tomorrow as the rain and drizzle should end. And then just overcast conditions. We should hit 22 for a high and a humidex at 27. Liking the sound of that. Weather and more at kxcountry.fm.

0: 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Hi, I'm Em. We've got some Zach Top on the way.
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0: New Country, KX 94.7. That was Morgan Griffiths with Just Me and Me. Hi, I'm Em. Coming up this week on the KX Morning Ride with Toph and Melissa, they've got your chance to get to Rock the Park, July 16th out in London. It's going to be a good one. Tucker Wetmore and Jordan Davis will be there. All you have to do, listen to the KX Morning Ride all week long. You will be waiting for your chance to text the keyword rock for a pair of tickets to Rock the Park. We've got some Shania Twain on the way, and Jake Owen is up next.
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0: Number one for Hot New Country, KX94.7 with Aaron Goodfin and Lonely Drum. Some Jelly Roll right before that, too, with Heart of Stone. AMM, Jelly Roll is going to be joining Post Malone and Carter Faith on the Big Ass Stadium Tour Part 2 at Rogers Stadium on June 16th. Yep, that show is coming up quick. Tickets are on sale now. 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Just click on the Concerts tab. Tennille Arts is on the way, and some George Strait is up next.
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9: Well, a little bit more rain tonight. Overnight low dropping to about 8 degrees. Periods of rain and drizzle will end tomorrow and then just overcast. The good news, it should hit 22, so we are warming up. Maybe even a humidex of 27 degrees, liking the sound of that. There's weather and more at kxcountry.fm.

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0: 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Good news, that was Shaboozy. Some Lainey Wilson before that, too, by 4x4. By you. Shaboozy is going to be heading over to RBC Anthem Theater this coming September 25th. You want to get tickets to the show? We've got all the details for you over on our concerts tab at KX947.fm. Riley Green is on the way, and we're knocking boots with Luke Bryan next.
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0: 101 for Hot New Country, KX 94.7, A Man Without a Woman. That is Dean Brody. Hey, I'm Em. We're thinking of our friends over at the Hamilton Dream Center. They had a pretty devastating fire about a month or so ago, and they're looking to rebuild. They work very closely with the maybe your friends, families, community members right here in Hamilton. They do a lot of really great work, and they're looking to rebuild so they can continue doing the incredible charity work that they do. Melissa spoke with Rebecca Hill of the Hamilton Dream Center recently. We've got that interview up on our website. You can give that a listen, learn how you can help. 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Tim Hicks is on the way, and John Party is up next.
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0: Number one for Hot New Country, KX94.7, Josh Stumpf with Nobody Roads. Hey, I'm Em. Some new research has been uncovered saying that the most dangerous time to drive your vehicle is apparently between the hours of 3 to 4 p.m. Yeah, apparently they took data from multiple cities across North America, and they found that crashes are more likely to happen between that hour during the weekdays than any other time of the week, 3 to 4 p.m. Monday to Friday. To me, that sounds a whole lot like some people are maybe skipping out of their 9 to 5 jobs a little bit early, maybe trying to rush home without getting caught. Couldn't be me. Owen Riegling is on the way. Chris Stapleton is next.
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14: KX Weather. Looks like a little more rain in the forecast overnight. Temperature dropping to 8 degrees and then rising in the morning to about 13. Actually, tomorrow's high should be 22. The rain or drizzle should end in the morning and then just overcast conditions. Maybe even a humidex of 27 degrees. That sounds better. There's weather and more at kxcountry.fm.

0: Number one for Hot New Country, KX94.7 with Stephen Lee Olson, and out here, Jordan Davis right before that too with Turn This Truck Around. And Jordan Davis, he's going to be at Rock the Park in London. You've got chances all this week during the KX Morning Ride to get yourself there, along with Tucker Wetmore. He'll be there too. Just join the KX Morning Ride with Toph and Melissa all this week for your chance to text us the keyword rock for tickets to the show. We got Maren Morris on the way, and Nate Holler is up next.
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0: Number one for Hot New Country, KX 94.7 with Tay Bay and Emerson Drive. That was Wake Me Up. Some Old Dominion in there, too. We're making good time. Hi, I'm Em, covering for Linda this Saturday afternoon. Thanks so much for joining me. We've got some Tim and the Glory Boys on the way, and Cole Swindell is up next.
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0: for Hot New Country, KX 94.7. That's High Valley with I'm Leaving You. Some Cody Johnson right before that, too, with Till You Can't. Hi, I'm Em. Thanks so much for joining me this afternoon, covering for Linda. And we've got $100 in Lotomax tickets up for grabs on our website. Every single Tuesday, you've got a shot at scoring these Lotomax tickets. 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That's where you can enter. George Burge is on the way. Jackson Dean, Heavens to Betsy is up next.
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1: Country KX 94.7 with Josh Ross, Scared of Getting Sober. Hi, I'm Em, and for Linda today, thanks so much for joining me this Saturday afternoon. And of course, we're thinking of our friends over at the Hamilton Dream Center. It's one of the many local nonprofit charities that we work with here in Hamilton, and they just recently had a pretty devastating fire about a month or so ago. Basically wiped them out, and they're looking to rebuild. They do a lot of work with maybe your friends, maybe your family, community members right here in Hamilton. Melissa recently spoke with Rebecca Hill of the Hamilton Dream Center. They had a really great conversation. You want to hear that conversation and find out how you can help, just head online to kx947.fm. You can listen to that interview, find out how you can help the Hamilton Dream Center rebuild. Dean Brody is on the way. Casey Musgraves up next.
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1: Well, that's it for me this evening. Melissa is up next. She's going to take you into your Saturday night. I leave you with the new one from Casey Musgraves. It's Dry Spell.

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1: Number one for Hot New Country, KX94.7, the Lawn Chair Lazy. There's the James Barker Band. You can be lawn chair lazy, but maybe not so much this weekend. The weather all over the place. But the grass, oh my gosh, it's growing so quickly this time of year. You cut it and then like 2 days later, you feel like, oh, I got to cut it again. For us, I'm meticulous about the grass needs cut if I can see the dandelions up again. The grass could be short, but if there's dandelions sticking up, go out and cut the grass, please.
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0: for Hot New Country KX 94.7, Evan Burrison, South Side of Sober. Sober seems to be a theme lately in the country songs. Josh Ross, of course, Cameron Whitcomb is an actual recovering addict of substance addict. And so a lot of his songs, now that you know that and you didn't know that before, listen to his songs, because like Options and a few of his other songs, they are about temptations. And just really cool that these artists can put that kind of message out there.
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0: 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Nate Holler together with Tennille Towns and Backfire. Zach Top before that, I Never Lie. Hey, it's Melissa in for Derm on this Saturday night at KX 94.7. What have you got on this weekend? Any exciting plans? Were you thrown a little off this morning when you heard Toff in for Mikey? Because, we were giving him a little bit of a break. And then tomorrow, don't let me throw you off. I will be here after the Crick and Chase countdown in for Mikey between 11 and 5. Toff and Melissa on the weekend, just separately.
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